Today, the world at 1 p.m. The best of British news coverage. 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

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It's hard to say that I'd rather stay awake when I'm asleep, because my dreams are bursting at the seams.

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0: 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From this autumn, you'll need to sign up to receive your copy. And if you do, you'll also be entered into the draw to win a pair of AirPods. 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
1: Red one. 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